if you want to, stare if you want to, but I got to party. I'm up in the party. I'm glad that I got you, and it's alright. You got you a partner, and cut.

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It is just that terrible. She walked up to me and she asked me to dance.

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1: When your legs don't work like they used to before. And I can't sweep you off of your feet.

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Ladies and gentlemen, boys and girls, it is my pleasure to introduce to you all the finest

And I know it starts with hello, and the next thing you know, you try to be nice, and some guy's getting too close, trying to pick you up, trying to get you to run. And I'm sure one of your friends is about to come over here, 'cause she's supposed to